0: Radio Oberösterreich.
1: I can still remember when I bought my first guitar. Remember just how good the feeling was. Put it proudly in my car. And my family listened 50 times.

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You're still young, that's your fault. There's so much you have to know.

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It wasn't me that started that old crazy Asian war, but I was proud to go and do my patriotic chores.

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Find the streetlight, steps out of the shade, says something like, you and me, babe, how about it? Juliet says, hey, it's Romeo, you nearly give me a heart attack.

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All I do is keep the beat, the bad company. And all I do is kiss you

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We have not the time or the right to judge each other. It's one life, and there's no return and no deposit. One life.